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2: A las hojotas. 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
3: Del 1 de julio al 2 de agosto, para las localidades del Partido de la Costa, General Lavalle, Madariaga, Pinamar, Villa Gesell, Dolores, Tordillo, Castelli, Lezama, Chascomús, Verónica, Punta Indio y General Pueyrredón.
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4: 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And for every wonderful, beautiful, gorgeous woman in the world, well, there is somebody who is tired of being with her. Get one. Nos vemos.
5: Cuídate.
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0: Juan, so you already met the most beautiful girl?
1: 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I had the pleasure of meeting her.
0: Vamos.

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For my drinks and tips, but most of the time I spend behind these county bars.

0: and welcome to the DNCE First Annual International Cake Fight, where no matter how you slice it, it's a piece of cake. Now let's go to Lisa on the sidelines, who has all the delicious details on this frosty fight.
1: I'm Lisa Morningdale, reporting live at one of the year's biggest events. As you can see, the crowd is going wild. Let's see who will have their cake and eat it too. 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
2: 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Ladies and gentlemen, DNCE!